Another big block of music coming from 5KHD that you just heard with Happy Fucking Life. Before that, Moderat with Bad Kingdom. And even before that, Of the Trees and Earth Gang with Look Into My Eyes. And starting off the 2 o'clock adventure here on Sleepless, we had Ray with Where Is My Husband. And you might be asking, where is the groove? Stick around. I've got lots of grooves coming up this hour. Gonna be giving you some Yonaka. I've got the sounds of Outkast. I got Florence Road. I got Florence and the Machine. I've got Nakia Gold plus Mike Snow. And then we are going to get into a whole bunch of really good surprises later on. Right now it's time for the sounds of FU. This one's Voheen. Stick around, your man Joe got that Sleepless sound, baby.

Yo Naka with Trouble Follows, and it's time to flip the vibe. We're going to change it up. We're going to move straight into an artist who always brings absolute chaos to their live shows. I'm talking about Salo. This one here is Ich streichle Tauben.

Making you shake it like a Polaroid picture. That was Outkast with Hey Ya. Shout out to Andre 3000 on the vocals. One of the creative parts of that Georgia group Outkast. And right now, it is time to expect the unexpected. We're going to give you some fresh local talent. This is coming from Florence Road, and this is Goodnight.

The sounds of Baby Nova with Broke Bitch Boogie. Before that, we had Florence and the Machine with Dog Days Are Over. And even before that, Florence Road with Good Night. And we're not ready to say goodnight yet. We still got a ways to go for Sleepless. But coming up at 3, we got the best of the best with FM4, a brand new, coming at 3 a.m. And then at 4 a.m., we're going to take you to the sunny side of things. Got FM4 Sunny Side up coming your way at 4 a.m. Lots of great tunes for your ears. And speaking of which, I'm going to close out this hour with a little farce, some Mike Snow. And this one is a collaboration from Nakia Gold, Wiz Khalifa, Bob Marley and the Wailers. It's Justice. Get up, stand up. I'll see you at 5 a.m. for Morgan Crown, y'all. Peace.

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0: Preis für Lindes. We did it like that and now we do it like this.
1: SM4. Die neuesten Tracks. 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
1: Good morning, it's 5 a.m. and it's time for some Morgengrauen. And so let's get started with some sounds. This one's coming from Milky Chance, it's Passion.

Vance Joy with Riptide. Before that, Tommy Richmond with Million Dollar Baby, preceded by Camo and Crooked with Loving You Is Easy. And starting off the Morgan Growen adventure, we had Milky Chance with Passion. Good Morgan Growen, everybody. It's your man, DJ JoJo, a.k.a. the one and only Nighthawk, who is now the early bird. Stick around. Got some great music. Gonna have some Rawayana for you. Got my man, Scaro, from the Dexter Crew. I'm gonna have some of the neighborhood for you, some Philly. I got Mac Miller, and right now gonna jump right into the sounds. This one's coming from Paris Paloma. It's Miyazaki. Hi.

Dramas with I Heard It on the Radio. Well, I expect you heard it on the radio. If I'm telling you, I heard it on the radio. Well, you heard it on the radio. Oh, well, it doesn't matter. Let's not get too confused here. Coming up in just a little bit, I'm going to be giving you the sounds of my main man, Skero. I got some Gnarls Barkley, and right now, got something good coming from Rawayana. This one, Si Vienen Cositas.

Hip-hop at its finest, coming from one of the legends, my man Skiro with Friday, taking you back a little something. And speaking of taking you back, we had Crazy coming from Gnarls Barkley, and before that, Rawayana with Si Vienen Cositas. I've got some Austrian homegrown sounds. I'm going to be giving you some Endless Wellness in just a little bit, but right now, let's step outside of Austria. We're going to give you this one coming from Jojamber and Maxwell B. This one's headphones.

The Neighborhood with that track called Sweater Weather. Before that, we had Endless Wellness with Hand im Gesicht. And even before that, Jajamber and Maxwell Bean with Headphones. Got some more music that's going to be coming through your headphones or through your speakers. Doesn't matter where you are. It's always about having some good Morgengrauen sound. And here's something good coming from an Austrian artist. This one's Philly with Chemistry.

Trolle Simha with Sweet Dogs, the Fat Tony Crew remix. Before that, we had a little Chemical Love coming from Philly. And it's about that time, y'all. Time for you, man, JoJo, to stretch the arms, stretch the legs. Gonna exit stage right. I'm gonna get this studio cleaned up and ready for the superstars of the day. The morning show is about to get in here and do exactly what they do from 6 to 10. So keep it locked right here on FM Fear as the morning show takes you on a good Thursday. Right now is a little something coming from Mac Miller. This one's Blue World. Have a great Thursday, and I am out of here. Stay

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0: 6 o'clock, time for the news headlines. Russia launches heavy airstrikes on Kyiv. And U.S. President Trump arrives in China for a high-profile summit. Here's Shane O'Callaghan with the FM4 News.
2: Thanks, Dave. Russia has launched heavy airstrikes on the Ukrainian capital, Kyiv. Kyiv's mayor, Vitaly Klitschko, said the city was being attacked with drones and missiles. Media reports have described a massive deployment of air defense systems, and videos of burning residential buildings have circulated on unofficial Telegram channels. Ukraine's Air Force has also reported missile attacks in other cities across the country. The United Arab Emirates has denied reports that Israeli Prime Minister Benjamin Netanyahu secretly visited the country, despite Netanyahu's office announcing this just hours before. A statement from the Prime Minister's office had said the visit took place after the start of the war with Iran and resulted in a historic breakthrough in relations between the two countries. The BBC's Ione Wells has more.
3: Just hours after Benjamin Netanyahu's office hailed a historic meeting between him and the Emirati president, the visit was strongly denied by the UAE's foreign ministry. It said that any claims regarding unannounced visits were unfounded unless officially announced by the UAE authorities. Israel and the UAE had already normalized relations in 2020, but the US-Israel war with Iran appeared to deepen that relationship militarily.
2: The U.S. President Donald Trump is in China's capital, Beijing, for a highly anticipated meeting with his Chinese counterpart, Xi Jinping. Trump was welcomed with a large ceremony before the meeting got underway. The two leaders are expected to discuss contentious issues, including the war with Iran, Taiwan, competition in the tech sector, and trade relations. President Xi had warm words for President Trump at the start of the summit.
4: I always believe that our two countries have more common interests than differences. Success in one is an opportunity for the other. And a stable bilateral relationship is good for the world. China and the United States both stand to gain from cooperation and lose from confrontation.
2: The U.S. Senate has confirmed Kevin Warsh as the next chairman of the U.S. Federal Reserve. He was confirmed by a vote of 54 to 45. Warsh will now start his four-year term as the head of the central bank. He is replacing current Fed chair Jerome Powell, whose term ends on Friday. President Trump has repeatedly criticized and threatened to fire Powell for not lowering interest rates fast enough. Now to the weather. Today will be mostly cloudy across Austria with showers and thunderstorms spreading in from the west. Longer sunny spells in the southeast this morning. Highs are ranging from 7 to 19 degrees, warmest in the east.
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6: So I guess it's a Falschen Freitag, or maybe just a long weekend. I don't know. Whatever it is, at least we got some rain. Happy plants make happy people. That's Wolf Alice now with White Horses.

That's Meso Extra right here. Before that, Dolce with Anxiety. It's 629. I'm getting ahead of myself here. On a Thursday, not just any Thursday. False flag, like as I said before. And the world's getting ready to celebrate on Saturday. Yes, a massive global party is going to be taking place. And the, what are we at, the semifinals right now, currently taking on in Vienna. Another party that people are looking forward to, but maybe for somewhat different reasons, is the sesquicentennial of the U.S., 250 years in existence on July 4th. And one person who's really looking forward to a party is, of course, President Trump. So excited that he's throwing a huge old party, not just a party. I quote, the president wants cage fights outside the Oval Office. And yeah, no, that's not even satire anymore. NBC is reporting that Trump is planning an absolutely massive UFC event on the White House grounds as part of the party with, I guess, around 20,000 spectators or something like that expected to show up. Yeah, just, try to imagine that. I don't even know if they started building, actually. And the thing is, though, that it's just like not only for a bunch of, you know, the poor's. Apparently, Donald Trump is using it as an opportunity to court favors from some rather wealthy individuals. Apparently, there's talk of sponsorship packages running in the millions for VIP access and branding rights. And yeah, I guess some crypto company somewhere is probably going to be getting really happy. The weirdest thing is, though, we've known about it for a while, and it doesn't even seem strange anymore. It is completely on brand. Just going to have to make sure that none of those drunk viewers stumble into the hole that used to, or is going to be, the ballroom.

That is Ivory, Hearts of Steel. Ivory currently, I believe, fourth place in the FM4 charts this week. Of course, that's, you know, going to change in a little bit. I guess maybe up, down, whoever knows. Before that, we had Gossip, Heavy Cross. Gossip's always in my top 20.

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0: 7 o'clock, time for the news headlines. Chinese President Xi Jinping hosts President Trump in Beijing, and Kyiv is targeted with heavy airstrikes. Here's Shane O'Callaghan with the FM 4 News.
2: Thanks, Dave. The U.S. President Donald Trump is in China's capital, Beijing, for a highly anticipated meeting with his Chinese counterpart, Xi Jinping. Trump was welcomed with a grand ceremony before the summit got underway. The two leaders are expected to discuss contentious issues, including the war with Iran, Taiwan, competition in the tech sector, and trade relations. The BBC's Suranjana Tiwari has more.
3: This is such a significant moment. It's the first time that a U.S. president has been in China since 2017. It was President Trump last time, and he's returning to a very different China, a much more confident China. Chinese companies that have been making waves both at home and abroad. And so he's come with this business delegation of some of America's biggest, most prominent companies, people like Elon Musk and Jensen Huang, who really sit at the center of the pressure points between the world's two largest economies.
2: The head of the International Air Transport Association, Willie Walsh, has warned that airline ticket price increases are inevitable due to the high cost of jet fuel resulting from the Iran war. Mr. Walsh says that even if the war were to end tomorrow, the impact on air travel would likely be felt for months.
4: You normally expect to see about a 25% increase in flights and fuel requirements in the month of July and August versus, we say, March. So although there hasn't been any issue to date, if sufficient alternative supply isn't sourced, that there may be some shortages when we get into the peak summer period of June, July and August.
2: Russia has launched heavy airstrikes on the Ukrainian capital, Kyiv. Kyiv's mayor, Vitaly Klitschko, said the city was being attacked with drones and missiles. Media reports have described a massive deployment of air defense systems, and videos of burning residential buildings have circulated on unofficial Telegram channels. Ukraine's Air Force has also reported missile attacks in other cities across the country. And the Austrian Foreign Minister, Beate Meinl-Reisinger, has said the EU must be prepared to speak with Russia. On the podcast Table Today, she said the EU should appoint a negotiating team or a special envoy in order to represent European interests. Meinl-Reisinger also expressed support for building a European army because, according to her, the reliability of the United States has become uncertain. Now to the weather. Today will be mostly cloudy across Austria with showers and thunderstorms spreading in from the west. Longer sunny spells in the southeast this morning. Highs are ranging from 7 to 19 degrees, warmest in the east.
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Profi. 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

That was Sophie Royer with Cowboy Mouth. Before that, Hot and Freddy with Dance the Pain Away. 7:27, coming up at 7:27 in the morning on a Thursday. And you remember those articles that were going around so frequently way back when? I think it pretty much kicked off with, like, the millennials. They're getting blamed for everything, how millennials are ruining this business or that business or whatever the case may be. And then it slowly started to trickle down to Gen Y. I actually stumbled across yet another article basically complaining about something absolutely absurd. Gen Y and younger are drinking considerably less alcohol than any other generation before them. And you would think that that would be, you know, one of those, hey, good job, you know? But no, there are actually people spinning it the wrong way and completely and utterly concerned about the potential destruction of various countries' alcohol businesses, which is what? Fortunately, they don't complain about that type of stuff. For us, Gen X, we're sort of the new invisible generation because, as Beck

Matt's Lola Young, One Thing, 7:40 in the morning. It's the 14th of May. That means that we're sort of in the middle of the ice hiding, I guess. And fortunately, it's not too cold. So if you were like making a mistake like I did and put your plants out just a little bit too soon, at least it's not looking that bad. And at least there's some water out there again. Now, this is Jan Rooks.

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4: Good morning, 8 o'clock, time for the news headlines. U.S. President Trump and Chinese President Xi start talks in China, and dozens are injured in Russian airstrikes on Kyiv. Shane O'Callaghan with the FM4 News.
5: Thanks, Dave. The President of the United States, Donald Trump, is in China's capital, Beijing, for a high-stakes meeting with his Chinese counterpart, Xi Jinping. Trump was welcomed with a grand ceremony before the summit got underway. The two leaders are expected to discuss contentious issues, including Taiwan, competition in technology, trade relations, and the U.S. war with Iran. President Trump had kind words for the Chinese president at the start of their meeting.
6: You and I have known each other now for a long time. In fact, the longest relationship of our two countries that any president and president has had. And that's, to me, an honor. We've had a fantastic relationship. We've gotten along. When there were difficulties, we worked it out. I would call you and you would call me. And whenever we had a problem, people don't know, whenever we had a problem, we worked that out very quickly. We're going to have a fantastic future together.
5: Human Rights Watch says it has found evidence of atrocities, including mass killings and sexual violence in the city of Uvira in Eastern Democratic Republic of the Congo. It says dozens of civilians were killed by the Rwandan-backed M23 rebels and the Rwandan army. The Congolese M23 briefly captured the city in December, but withdrew weeks later under pressure from the U.S. The BBC's Thomas Makwana reports.
7: Tens of thousands fled when M23 seized control of Uvira last December. An investigation by Human Rights Watch sheds light on what some of those who stayed said happened next. The group's report includes accounts of executions, sexual violence, abductions, and enforced disappearances. Investigators found evidence of 3 mass graves and said 53 civilians were executed, among them 6 children. Rwanda denies backing M23 and says its troops have not crossed the border into the neighboring country.
5: At least one person has been killed and 31 others injured in Russian airstrikes on the Ukrainian capital, Kyiv. Media reports have described a massive deployment of air defense systems, and videos of burning residential buildings have circulated on unofficial Telegram channels. Ukraine's Air Force has also reported missile attacks in other cities across the country. And the Austrian Foreign Minister, Beata Meinl-Reisinger, has said the EU must be prepared to speak with Russia. On the podcast Table Today, she said the EU should appoint a negotiating team or a special envoy in order to represent European interests. Meinl-Reisinger also expressed support for building a European army because, according to her, the reliability of the United States has become uncertain. And now to the weather. Today will be mostly cloudy across Austria with showers and thunderstorms spreading in from the west. Longer sunny spells in the southeast this morning. Highs are ranging from 7 to 19 degrees, warmest in the east.
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10: 1, 2, 3, get it.

That was Jiggets in Charlotte Park with Car Crash. Before that, Risen Helden. It's Guten Tag, of course, because a Guten Tag also begins with A Girl Like You from Edwyn Collins.

Carol G there with Sientes to Ubriel Conocido. I'm sorry about that. But before that, we had Forrest Nolan. I know how to say that. And that's thank you, I guess,

0: 10:02.
1: That's Manu Chao, Me Gustas Tu. 8:44 in the morning, and you know, ESC, right? Of course, we're going to talk a little bit more about ESC. Can't not talk about it. And you know how every year at the Eurovision, there's that one act where you think, how did this even get approved? This year, that act comes from the UK. Sam Battle, a.k.a. Look Mum No Computer, is someone who likes to count in German and feels very European. He spent his life building instruments out of electro-junk. He makes things that you'd probably say shouldn't exist, but then when you see them, you realize they absolutely should exist. Chris Cummins went to the British Embassy to meet him.

0: Sam Battle is not your typical Eurovision act. He's a self-taught electronics obsessive from Ramsgate on the English southern coast who spent years making some of the most gloriously bizarre musical instruments you've ever seen and sharing every step of the process with hundreds of thousands of YouTube subscribers.
1: Yeah, so ever since I was young, I was modifying and taking things apart. And I make electronic musical instruments is what I'm mostly known for making, and that is things like Furby organ. So it's an organ with a load of Furbies, maybe about 50, 45, or is it 44 Furbies that are all connected to the keyboard, so they go it's very funny, and it's at my museum.
0: Did he just say museum?
1: No idea how the heck that happened, but I've got a museum that's open every Saturday and Sunday in Ramsgate. It's open on the day that Eurovision's going on, so that's exciting.
0: His YouTube channel is a rabbit hole of joyful ingenuity. Synthesizers built from scrap, cars rescued from junkyards, and the kind of contagious enthusiasm that makes you want to go out yourself and take something apart. He says it's the process, not the result, that enthralls him.
1: When you've actually finished it after a month or so of making it, the elation, I'm usually on my own at the time, and I do jump around like a I have a little bit of a jump out with happiness. It's like you've realized it's done, now you can play it, and then you realize I don't want to play it. I want to go and make something else. Somebody else can play it.
0: As for Eurovision, well, he's brought that spirit with him. He says they wouldn't trust him to build the load-bearing parts of his set himself, but he did build the rest by hand.
1: The actual synthesizers that are built into these things, the props, the aluminium panels of all the knobs and stuff, and the lights, I've built it and programmed it. In fact, I had to build it in such a short space of time that I drilled the maths. It's about 1,200 holes. And through a good through way of it, I had chafed nipples because I was drilling so many holes.
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0: 9 o'clock, time for the news headlines. Chinese President Xi Jinping hosts President Trump in Beijing, and Russia launches heavy attacks on Ukraine. Here's Shane O'Callaghan with the FM4 News.
2: Thanks, Dave. The President of the United States, Donald Trump, and his Chinese counterpart, Xi Jinping, offered praise for each other at the start of their highly anticipated meeting in Beijing. The two leaders expressed interest in a more stable relationship between their countries. Trump and Xi are expected to discuss contentious issues including Taiwan, competition in technology, trade relations, and the U.S. war with Iran. The Secretary of State Marco Rubio, who's part of the U.S. delegation, said it's in China's interest to get Iran to open the Strait of Hormuz.
3: Their economy is fueled not by what they consume domestically, but by what they make and sell to other countries. Well, of all the countries of the world, economies are melting down because of this crisis in the Straits. They're going to be buying less Chinese product, and the Chinese exports are going to drop precipitously. So it's in their interest to resolve this. We hope to convince them to play a more active role in getting Iran to walk away from what they're doing now and trying to do now in the Persian Gulf.
2: The United States Senate has confirmed Kevin Warsh as the next chairman of the U.S. Federal Reserve. He was confirmed by a vote of 54 to 45. Warsh will now start his four-year term as the head of the central bank. He's replacing current Fed chair Jerome Powell, whose term ends on Friday. President Trump has repeatedly criticized and threatened to fire Powell for not lowering interest rates quickly enough. At least one person has been killed and over 30 others injured in Russian airstrikes on the Ukrainian capital, Kyiv. Kyiv's mayor, Vitaly Klitschko, said 18 apartments were destroyed in the attack. Ukraine's Air Force has also reported missile attacks in other cities across the country. The BBC's Jonathan Beale reports.
4: This was a prolonged, sustained Russian attack on Ukraine. Overnight, there were multiple loud explosions in the capital, Kyiv, with several buildings hit. Rescue efforts are continuing this morning, with survivors at one residential building pulled from the rubble, but with reports of others still trapped. Just days ago, President Putin had agreed to a three-day ceasefire, timed to allow Moscow to hold its Victory Day parade, marking the end of the Second World War. But this latest large-scale assault shows he's determined to continue his war.
2: And the Austrian Foreign Minister Beata Meinl-Reisinger has said the EU must be prepared to speak with Russia. On the podcast Table Today, she said the EU should appoint a negotiating team or a special envoy in order to represent European interests. Meinl-Reisinger has also expressed support for building a European army because, according to her, the reliability of the United States has become uncertain. Now to the weather. Today will be mostly cloudy across Austria with showers and thunderstorms spreading in from the west. Longer sunny spells in the southeast this morning. Highs are ranging from 7 to 19 degrees, warmest in the east.
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0: Mostly cloudy, a little bit like my head. It's that mid-morning mind fog thing going on here. How you doing, sleepyhead? Or are you all up and at 'em? Maybe this will help a little bit. It's Arctic Monkeys with Fluorescent Adolescent.

That's Arden Jones with Someone New. Before the Miami Deaf digital memory file, 9:30 in the morning. Speaking of digital memory, there's a weird thing I just ran into. Someone is streaming a humanoid-shaped robot at a packaging center thing, just sort of like sorting packages on 8-hour shift, streaming live the entire time. I don't know which is weirder, the fact that a robot has an 8-hour shift, or that I was actually sitting there watching it for way too long. But the robots, the humanoid robots are sort of cool because they do all sorts of cool things. They do kung fu. They can dance. They can sing. They can sort packages, and they can jump around.

Daniela Lalita and Muramasa with Tiroteo. So now, since Tuesday? We finally know the difference between Austria and Australia, thanks to the comedy music interlude at the first semifinal of the Eurovision Song Contest performed by Gojo and ESC host Victoria Swarovski and Michael Ostrowski.

0: Wer verziert Nemoroses, Stargirls. 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Have a fabulous day.
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2: It's 10 o'clock. Here are the news headlines. Russia attacks Ukraine with hundreds of drones. And Chinese President Xi Jinping warns President Trump about possible conflict over Taiwan. Ishane O'Callaghan.
3: Thanks, Chris. At least one person has been killed and more than 30 others injured in Russian drone and missile strikes on the Ukrainian capital, Kyiv. Kyiv's mayor, Vitaly Klitschko, has said 18 apartments were destroyed in the attack. Ukraine's Air Force says Russia targeted cities across the country overnight with more than 600 drones. Iran's deputy foreign minister, Qasem Gharibabadi, says he told top Indian officials that Tehran would welcome any diplomatic initiative by New Delhi regarding the war with the U.S. and Israel. This comes as the foreign ministers of the so-called BRICS nations, which include India, Russia, China, Iran, and the UAE, are meeting in New Delhi today. Our correspondent Ishan Garg has more.
4: Iran's Deputy Foreign Minister Qasem Gharibabadi says if India intends to play the role of a mediator in the Iran-US conflict, Tehran would welcome and work on it. This comes as Iran has been pushing New Delhi to get the BRICS bloc joint statement to condemn US-Israeli strikes, but another BRICS member, UAE, is instead pushing for joint calls to blame Iran as the aggressor, highlighting how the grouping that accounts for half the world's population and over 40% of the global GDP is facing internal frictions.
3: The U.S. President Donald Trump and his Chinese counterpart Xi Jinping have both expressed interest in a more stable relationship between their countries as the two leaders held high-stakes talks in Beijing. Trump and Xi discussed sensitive issues, including the U.S. relationship with Taiwan, during a closed-door meeting. The BBC's Laura Bicker has more.
5: The two leaders talked for 2 hours, far longer than expected. President Xi warned Donald Trump that the issue of Taiwan, which Beijing claims is part of its territory, could bring the two countries into conflict. He is pushing for a delay or a reduction in US arms sales to the self-governing island. Donald Trump has brought the chief executives of 30 major tech businesses to Beijing in the hope that China will open its doors to more American firms. Mr. Trump also lavished praise on his host. He said Mr. Xi was a great leader and remarked to reporters that China was beautiful.
3: The U.S. Senate has confirmed Kevin Warsh as the next chairman of the U.S. Federal Reserve. He was confirmed by a vote of 54 to 45. Warsh will now start his 4-year term as the head of the central bank. He is replacing current Fed Chair Jerome Powell, whose term ends on Friday. President Trump has repeatedly criticized and threatened to fire Powell for not lowering interest rates quickly enough. Now to the weather. Today will be mostly cloudy across Austria with showers and thunderstorms spreading in from the west. Longer sunny spells in the southeast this morning. Highs are ranging from 7 to 19 degrees, warmest in the east.
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2: Good morning and welcome to Sunnyside Up. My name's Chris Cummins. We're starting with a singer from Liverpool who nearly didn't make it through a very scary virus when she was a student. She escaped death and now she exudes the joy of life. This is Pixie.

Yeah, Pixie was in hospital as a teenager. The doctor said to her parents she wouldn't make it through the night. She recovered and started making loops in her hospital bed. Here's Nogueras.

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1: It's not only Trump and Xi working out complicated US-China relations, you know. The next song I have for you started as a joke. A husband teaching himself Chinese with his wife's help, messing around in their Seattle bedroom. The joke became a band. The band got signed in China. And now here they are on FM4. Chinese American Bear, turn up the radio. Yes, we will.

I thought I'd play that from the Cardigans as a public holiday treat. I don't know why we're celebrating, to be honest, but I like it. The next song, this one, sounds like sunshine breaking through. It's Suki Waterhouse, the British actress turned indie pop artist. 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There are trumpets, harps, and loads of joy. Enjoy it.

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2: The first vintage song of this public holiday show takes us to Paris in the year 1969. Michel Colombier, one of the great unsung architects of French pop, is coming up. He's a guy who arranged for Serge Gainsbourg. He worked with Prince. But for this track, Du fond de mon lit, well, it's pure late 60s dream, lush, intimate, and just a little heartbroken from the bottom of my bed, basically, it means.

0: Whatever he's got at the bottom of his bed, it's melancholic and meaningful and probably a little bit stinky.
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0: Now, the next song is set at a wedding, but not a happy wedding. It's from Yvonne Fair. She's watching the man she loves marry someone else and absolutely losing it in the most glorious way imaginable. I apologise to anyone who's invited me to a wedding. Secretly, I have to admit, I've always wanted to witness a scene such as this, particularly at a posh wedding in a church. This is from the year 1975. It's called It Should Have Been Me. And, I love it. This is how you should behave.

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0: Now, the best job in the world, I believe, is to host this show, Sunny Side Up. But the second best job would be to be a journalist following the Giro d'Italia around right now from gorgeous town to gorgeous town in Italy. And the next song I have for you gets a bit of that Italia vibe. It was written here in Vienna from a musician who's written music for Conchita Wurst and half the Austrian music scene, in fact. Now he's making the most sun-drenched indie pop you'll hear anywhere north of the Adriatic coast. I'm talking about Ross Van Boss, a brand new song out called Ciao Ciao, which in Italian, of course, means both hello and goodbye. Make of that what you will. It's a wonderful song. It makes me happy.

Oh, new from Ross Van Boss. I genuinely love his music. They're like 3-minute holidays in beautiful Italy. And the next song I've got is also really special. It started life in New York in the year 1966. Lou Reed wrote the song for Nico and the Velvet Underground, a moment of pure tenderness on one of rock's most dangerous albums. Now Baby Rose, with her smoky low and, let me say, very alluring voice, has made it entirely her own. It was on the soundtrack of last year's film Materialists. It's called I'll Be Your Mirror.

0: 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My Ugly Clementine with confidence taking us to 11 o'clock.
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0: Which means it's time to look at the news headlines. Chinese President Xi warns of potential conflict over Taiwan. And Russia launches a massive drone assault on Ukraine. Here's Shane O'Callaghan with the FM4 News.
2: Thanks, Chris. The U.S. President Donald Trump and his Chinese counterpart Xi Jinping have both expressed interest in a more stable relationship between their countries as the two leaders held high-stakes talks in Beijing. It's been reported that Trump and Xi discussed sensitive issues, including the U.S. relationship with Taiwan, during a closed-door meeting. The Chinese president reportedly called Taiwan the most important issue in China-U.S. relations and warned that there could be a conflict over the island if it's not handled properly. The British Prime Minister Keir Starmer is bracing for a leadership challenge, with allies of Health Secretary Wes Streeting suggesting Streeting could resign on Thursday and attempt to oust Starmer. It comes after disastrous local election results for the Prime Minister's Labour Party and a series of controversies. Chief Secretary to the Treasury, James Murray, is urging his colleagues not to trigger a leadership race.
3: What I would say to them is, you know, look, take a deep breath, take a step back, reflect on the fact that we are less than 2 years into this parliament. Look at what we are doing, look at what we are achieving. The stability, which is hard fought for and carefully built by the Chancellor and the Prime Minister. And let's not turn inward on ourselves, because, you know, I think a leadership election would be the wrong choice for us as a party. I think it would bring huge instability.
2: At least one person has been killed and dozens more injured in Russian airstrikes on the Ukrainian capital, Kyiv. Ukraine's Air Force has reported that Russia targeted cities across the country overnight in one of the heaviest drone attacks of the war. The BBC's Jonathan Beal has more.
4: This was a prolonged, sustained Russian attack on Ukraine through day and night, with wave after wave of drones launched right across the country, more than 1,500 over the past 24 hours. President Zelensky had warned they could be followed by missile strikes to overwhelm Ukraine's air defenses, aimed to cause, he said, as much grief and pain as possible. Overnight, there were multiple loud explosions in the capital, Kyiv, with several buildings hit. Rescue efforts are continuing this morning, with survivors at one residential building pulled from the rubble, but with reports of others still trapped.
2: And the Austrian Foreign Minister, Beate Meinl-Reisinger, has said the EU must be prepared to speak with Russia. On the podcast Table Today, she said the EU should appoint a negotiating team or a special envoy in order to represent European interests. Meinl-Reisinger has also expressed support for building a European army because, according to her, the reliability of the United States has become uncertain. Now to the weather. Today will be mostly cloudy across Austria, with showers and thunderstorms spreading in from the west. Highs are ranging from 7 to 19 degrees, warmest in the east.
0: Take a deep breath. That's a good advice for all aspects of life, isn't it?
5: Here we are again. Wir sind schon wieder da.
1: 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Sunnyside up.
0: And I'm delighted that you are here. Here's Kayla.
6: Yay!

That was Carlo, the alias of Farid Asariki, who was told at the age of 13 in Lagos, Nigeria, that wanting a music career was like throwing your life in the bin. If I have anything to say to the youth of Austria, it is this: believe in yourself, believe in your dreams.

From Austria, Ada Olisa. Until I'm Nothing. And this music here was made by a Dutchman who was so obsessed with Cuban music, he changed his name to sound more Latin. This is Nico Gomez with Baya Chibiquiban. From 1971. No one knows what the title means. It doesn't matter. It sounds wonderful.

Music from Austria, from Lara. And the next one's from Graz, a Brazilian singer and a German producer who found each other by chance and made something that sounds like Rio sunshine coming through an Austrian window. Curio, Curio, with Beng Requer.

0: Isn't that lovely? 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And the title of that song means beloved. A bit of romance on a public holiday. And a great concert on the horizon.
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0: This song is from 1975 and it's a real crate digger's gold. It's from The Future Kind. And they're a mystery. We don't know the individual members' names. This track was never properly released. What we do know is it comes from the archive of Dave Hamilton, one of Detroit's great unsung figures. He ran his own studio and labels, recording dozens of acts that never found wider release. The song is called Simon Says. It was among those unreleased masters, sitting in a tape vault until Ace Records dug it out for a 2012 compilation.

0: You know that game, as Simon says. The classic children's game where someone gives instructions, prefaced with Simon Says, and you only follow the instructions if those magic words are used or you are out. Simon de Sarg is what you say in German, right?
1: FM Fear, a little soul.
0: It's a good game. Anyway, the man who made this next record couldn't skate, but Daft Punk, De La Soul and A Tribe Called Quest all went to school on this song. Vaughn Mason is the name of the artist, a studio engineer who reverse engineered a hit by studying the charts. The result became one of the most sampled grooves in funk history. He saw basically that roller skating had become a big craze, so he wrote a song about it. Bounce, rock, skate, and roll.

0: I think they get better and better. Gorillaz with Orange County. Gorgeous sound.
1: Ist das dann okay?
2: Yes.
0: Yeah, I'm sure you've noticed. The Eurovision Song Contest is happening in Vienna this week, climaxing this weekend. I have to say I've had a lot of fun over the course of the week with the British entry Sam, who goes under the name Look Mum No Computer, a mad scientist and so charming, a lot of fun. But to put us in the mood here on Sunday Setup, I thought I'd play something from 60 years ago, because that's kind of our thing, and also something in a different language, because that's our thing too. It all started the career of 17-year-old Parisian France Gall singing back in the day for Luxembourg at the song contest held in Naples. The song she sang was written by Serge Gainsbourg. It won by a mile to the surprise of everybody, and she had apparently no idea of what the words really meant that Serge had written for her. Here is France Gall with a legendary song, Poupée de Cirée. Poupée de Cirée.

I have to admit, old Franz Kahn might not have understood the lyrics. Me neither. Something about a doll made of wax, a doll made of rags. Something interesting and intellectual, I'm sure. This is Puma Blue. He'll be performing at the Porgy and Bess on Saturday.

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0: It's time for the news headline. It's been 12 o'clock. Chinese President Xi hosts US President Trump for talks in Beijing. And Russia launches heavy attacks on Ukraine. Here's Shane O'Callaghan with the FM4 News.
2: Thanks, Chris. The White House says President Trump and his Chinese counterpart Xi Jinping have agreed that Iran should never have a nuclear weapon and the Strait of Hormuz must be opened during their meeting in Beijing. The two leaders spoke for nearly 2 hours behind closed doors. The BBC's Steve Lai has more.
3: The morning began with a full state ceremony at the Great Hall of the People. President Trump described Xi as a great leader. For his part, Xi struck a notably pointed tone, telling Trump and the world that the two nations should be partners, not rivals. Warm words, but with a message embedded in them. The bilateral session followed. President Xi stated that he wanted to talk more about Taiwan, though. The Chinese readout told a more revealing story. Beijing's foreign ministry made clear that Taiwan dominated the conversation, stating that Xi told Trump directly that Taiwan is the most important issue in the relationship.
2: Israel's governing coalition has submitted a motion to dissolve parliament, paving the way for early elections. Israeli media said a preliminary vote on the motion is expected next week. The bill calls for elections no less than 90 days after it's approved, giving Prime Minister Benjamin Netanyahu flexibility to choose a date when he feels he has the best chance of success. The International Air Transport Association has warned that higher flight costs will be inevitable for travelers in Europe as a result of the war with Iran. Jet fuel prices have surged since the start of the conflict, and there are fears that supplies could run low if disruptions through the Strait of Hormuz continue. Our correspondent William Denslow reports.
4: It's unwelcome news for the tens of thousands of people planning their summer holidays. Jet fuel costs have roughly doubled, and speaking to the BBC, the head of the International Air Transport Association says some of those costs will be passed on to consumers. UK and EU officials say there are no immediate concerns of fuel shortages, but the International Energy Agency says it's a possibility if the strategic Strait of Hormuz waterway doesn't reopen or new supply lines aren't found.
2: At least one person has been killed and dozens more injured in Russian drone and missile strikes on the Ukrainian capital Kyiv. Kyiv's mayor Vitaly Klitschko has said 18 apartments were destroyed in the attack. Ukraine's Air Force says Russia targeted cities across the country overnight with more than 600 drones. Now to the weather. Today will be mostly cloudy across Austria with showers and thunderstorms spreading in from the west. Highs are ranging from 7 to 19 degrees, warmest in the east.
0: Thank you very much, Shane.
5: Meine Damen und Herren, liebe Kinder.
6: 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Yeah.

That was FKA Twigs. It's just been announced she's going to star as Josephine Baker in her biopic directed by the French filmmaker Maimamouda Decore next year. It's exciting. Oh, this autumn. Here's Must Be John.

scratch every itch, relieve every craving, but never really care how your day's been, until you become what you've been making, until you become what you've been making. Quiet.

That's Must Be John, Last Dances. And next I've got the song, a new song from Harry Styles, to which he just released a brand new video full of a fun gymnasium disco. It's called Dance No More. The impact is the opposite.

0: Arlo Barks. 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What an artist. What a voice.
1: Don't nobody else make me feel it. 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
0: This is Oscar.
2: Yeah.
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That's Lana Del Rey, and the next one is from Vienna, Verena Koppendorfer, who makes music under the name Ivory. Her motto is, balance is broken, but I make it a pose. Her debut album is out this month.

0: There is so much brilliant music made in Austria. That's the emerging artist Ivory. Hearts of Steel. You'll find that on her debut album.
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1: Sunset, a little soul.
0: If you were still sleeping, I envy you. I've got music now from a really brilliant artist. The New York Times once called Dakota Staton a link between Dinah Washington and Chaka Khan. And listening to this next song, you can hear exactly what they meant. The song's called Young Generation, and it finds her doing what she always did absolutely brilliantly. That's taking the mood of the moment, in this case, the generational restlessness of the year 1970, and making it completely her own. A jazz voice, singing soul, produced by a Motown architect. It shouldn't work quite so perfectly, but it does. Enjoy this. Young Generation from Dakota Staton from the year 1970.

0: Wasn't that just magnificent? And there's more magnificence now.
1: A little soul is necessary in life.
0: This is the sound of one of soul music's great injustices. It's the Supremes. In 1976, three brilliant women left behind by their own label after Diana Ross departed from the band. They've made one of the most hypnotic, psychedelic disco tracks ever recorded, but Motown buried it. But we got our spades out. We've dug it up for you. Me and my guru, Wolfgang Bachvoll. This is Come Into My Life. It's from the year 1976.

0: cause life's relentless, but it's okay. 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Cause life's relentless. Life's relentless.
1: I don't know whose idea it was to make the daytime quite so bright, but I'd like a word.

Kimian. 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I think Kimian is absolutely marvellous. I've been enjoying his music for months. His new album is brilliant. And I've really been enjoying today's show in your company. There's still some to come. Thanks for the feedback, everyone who's been enjoying the music. We do our best. I suddenly thought, actually, having enjoyed this show for so long today, I should find out why we're here. I asked my little boy. He studies religion at Volksschule. This doesn't reflect well on the Austrian educational system. He had no idea. I have to tell you. So I had to ask the internet. Here's the breaking news. It's Ascension Day. Happy Ascension Day. Christi Himmelfahrt. So far, I play a music to give us a sense of rising up into the clouds. If that's not sacrilegious, don't you feel it now? Leaving the ground below us. Whatever you believe in. I hope you're having a wonderful day. Public holidays, they're great, aren't they? Sunny side up music and no proper work. That's what we want. Here are Still Corners.

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0: Und das sind die Schlagzeilen. Donald Trump trifft chinesischen Präsidenten in Peking und 4 Tote bei russischem Großangriff auf die Ukraine. Hier ist Simon Fritz mit den FM4 News. Hi Simon.
2: Good afternoon. The White House says U.S. President Donald Trump and his Chinese counterpart Xi Jinping, who are meeting for trade talks in Beijing, have agreed that Iran should never have a nuclear weapon and that the Strait of Hormuz must be opened. A U.S. statement said the talks had been good and the two leaders were working to enhance economic cooperation. Xi reportedly also challenged Trump over U.S. support for Taiwan, saying that a conflict could be sparked if the issue is not handled correctly. A Philippine senator, Ronald De La Rosa, who faces extradition to the International Criminal Court, has reportedly left the Senate building, which he had been seeking refuge in to avoid arrest, following an armed standoff yesterday. The BBC's Clitzia Sala has more.
3: A Senate official told media in the Philippines that Ronald De La Rosa was no longer inside the Senate premises. His exit follows chaotic scenes on Wednesday after shots were fired inside the building where he'd been staying under congressional protection. He's accused by the ICC of killing dozens of people when he was police chief during former President Rodrigo Duterte's war on drugs. He denies the allegations. Senator De La Rosa's lawyers haven't yet confirmed his whereabouts. They've also denied that the shooting was staged to provide a diversion for the senator to flee.
2: 4 people have been killed and at least 40 wounded in Ukraine following one of the largest airstrikes Russia has launched since the start of its full-scale invasion. Officials in Kyiv say that the missile and drone attack had destroyed 18 apartment buildings and that rescuers were still searching through the rubble. Ukraine's President Volodymyr Zelensky said Russia had launched over 1,500 drones against Ukrainian population centers since yesterday. To sports now and football, where the 50th Women's ÖFB Cup final is taking place in Vienna this afternoon, with Austria Wien and Red Bull Salzburg vying for the trophy. FM4's Tom Midler reports.
4: For the first time in over a decade, St. Pölten's women will not win the cup. Their long run of cup success ended when they were knocked out by Austria Vienna. The Violets start today's final as favourites, having gone unbeaten in league football this season. Challengers Red Bull Salzburg are in their first year of existence as a top-tier women's team. They've reached the final without conceding a single goal in the competition. The cup win will mark a first major women's trophy for either side. The game kicks off at 2:30 this afternoon in Dornbach and it's live on ORF 1. Tom Midler, FM4 News.
2: This afternoon's weather is largely overcast with rain showers, especially in the west, and a chance of some thunderstorms. Lively winds in parts with highs ranging from 7 to 19 degrees.
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1: Es ist 14 Uhr, das sind die Schlagzeilen. Trump und Xi Jinping besprechen Iran-Konflikt in Peking und ukrainischer Ex-Präsidialamtschef wegen Geldwäscheverdacht verhaftet. 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
2: Good afternoon. The White House says U.S. President Donald Trump and his Chinese counterpart Xi Jinping, who are meeting for trade talks in Beijing, have agreed that Iran should never have a nuclear weapon. Both sides have released their own statements summarizing the wide-ranging talks, as NPR's Tamara Keith reports.
3: The Chinese summary of the talks says Chinese President Xi Jinping pressed Trump on the issue of Taiwan, a self-governed island nation China claims as its own, saying if it isn't handled well, there could be clashes and even conflicts that put the entire U.S.-China relationship in jeopardy. The U.S. statement about the talks doesn't even mention Taiwan. It describes the meeting as good and says the leaders discussed ways to enhance economic cooperation. It also says the two sides agreed the Strait of Hormuz should be open and Iran shouldn't charge a toll for the passage of ships.
2: Ukraine's anti-corruption court has arrested Andriy Yermak, who was formerly President Volodymyr Zelensky's top aide and chief of staff, on money laundering charges. Yermak has denied being part of a criminal group that laundered $10 million through an elite housing development outside of Kyiv. He said he'll seek help from friends who may be able to post over $3 million of bail. Latvia's center-right Prime Minister Evika Siliņa has announced that she will be resigning. It collapses the coalition government just months before a scheduled election in October. The BBC's Warren Bull has more.
4: Evika Siliņa was left without a governing majority in Parliament on Wednesday after the left-wing Progressives Party said it was withdrawing its support. It follows her decision to dismiss the Defence Minister, Andris Spruits, who's from the Progressives. The Prime Minister was unhappy with his handling of an incident last Thursday in which two stray Ukrainian drones passed through Russian territory before crashing in eastern Latvia. Addressing Parliament, Ms. Siliņa said political jealousy and narrow party interests had taken precedence over responsibility and that political talkers had chosen not a solution but a crisis.
2: To sports now and football, where the 50th Women's ÖFB Cup final kicks off in Vienna this hour. Favorites Austria Wien face off against Red Bull Salzburg, with both sides aiming to win their first ever major women's trophy. It's the first time since 2012 that the final will not be won by St. Pölten, ending their dominant run in the competition. This afternoon's weather is largely overcast with rain showers, especially in the west, and a chance of some thunderstorms. Lively winds in parts with highs ranging from 7 to 19 degrees.
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1: 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Schön, dass ihr zuhört. Und falls es Gracie Abrams Fans unter euch gibt, heute Abend soll da was Neues kommen. Und da hat vielleicht wieder diese Musikerin mitgeschrieben. Hier ist Audrey Hubbard mit Sumi.

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1: Es ist gleich 15 Uhr, das sind die Schlagzeilen. China und die USA wollen ihre Zusammenarbeit vertiefen und der britische Gesundheitsminister tritt zurück. Hier ist Simon Fritz mit den FM4 News.
2: Good afternoon. China's President Xi Jinping has told a state banquet for his U.S. counterpart Donald Trump that China and the U.S. should be partners and not rivals. Xi said the relationship between the countries was the world's most important. His words are heard here through an interpreter.
3: The people of China and the United States are both great peoples. Achieving the great rejuvenation of the Chinese nation and making America great again can go hand in hand. We can help each other succeed and advance the well-being of the whole world.
2: The White House says that during talks earlier, the leaders agreed that Iran should never have a nuclear weapon and that the Strait of Hormuz must be opened. A U.S. statement said the talks had been good and the two leaders were working to enhance economic cooperation. Xi reportedly also challenged Trump over U.S. support for Taiwan, saying that a conflict could be sparked if the issue is not handled correctly. Ukraine's Air Force says Russia has fired more than 1,500 drones in the space of 36 hours in the largest sustained aerial attack on Ukraine since the start of Moscow's invasion. The missile and drone strikes largely focused on Kyiv, where 5 people are confirmed to have been killed, but at least 10 more are feared to be buried under rubble. The BBC's Abdujalil Abdurasulov reports.
4: The emergency operation is continuing. The first responders are cutting wood and trying to clear the debris, hoping to find anyone who managed to survive the attack. They already pulled out more than 2 dozen residents who were trapped under the rubble here. According to the Ukrainian Air Force, Russia launched more than 700 drones and missiles, including ballistic missiles. And Ukraine has only one weapon to stop these missiles, and that's American-made Patriot air defense systems. And Ukraine has a massive shortage of this kind of weapon here.
2: The UK's Health Minister, Wes Streeting, has announced his resignation and has called for a leadership contest to oust the Prime Minister, Keir Starmer. Starmer has been facing growing pressure to resign following disastrous results for his governing Labour Party in local elections last week. However, he has vowed to stay in office, warning that a leadership contest would risk plunging the country into political chaos. Wes Streeting is considered one of the leading candidates to succeed Starmer. To the weather now, and tomorrow's forecast is largely overcast with frequent rain showers and with just a few short sunny spells. Some lively winds, especially in the east, highs will range from 7 to 17 degrees.
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6: Und natürlich auch von mir, deinem Börsel. 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
15: 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Der Song Contest kennt keinen Feiertag.
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1: Es ist 16 Uhr, das sind die Schlagzeilen. China warnt die USA vor einem Konflikt wegen Taiwan und der ukrainische Ex-Präsidialamtschef ist wegen Geldwäscheverdacht in Haft. 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
2: Good afternoon. China's President Xi Jinping has told a state banquet for his U.S. counterpart Donald Trump that China and the U.S. should be partners and not rivals. However, Xi reportedly also challenged Trump over U.S. support for Taiwan, saying that a conflict could be sparked if the issue is not handled correctly. Taiwan's government has pushed back against that warning, as NPR's Anthony Kuhn reports.
3: Following a meeting of Taiwan's cabinet, cabinet spokesperson Michelle Li told reporters that China's military threats are the sole source of instability in the Taiwan Strait and the region. She thanked the U.S. for its long-standing support of Taiwan. Other neighbors of China are watching the summit closely for any shifts in U.S. position. Japanese media quote Finance Minister Satsuki Katayama is telling visiting Treasury Secretary Scott Bessent on Tuesday that China's treatment of Japan, such as cutting off rare earth exports, is, as she put it, terrible and unfair.
2: The UK's Health Minister, Wes Streeting, has announced his resignation, saying that he's lost confidence in the leadership of Prime Minister Keir Starmer. Starmer has been facing growing pressure to resign following disastrous results for his governing Labour Party in local elections last week. However, he has vowed to stay in office, warning that a leadership contest would risk plunging the country into political chaos. Streeting is expected to launch such a challenge, but as the BBC's Ian Watson reports, that hasn't happened yet.
4: It doesn't trigger anything formally yet, but I think it's an interesting approach from Wes Streeting and major news. He's now resigned as health secretary. We all know he was planning a leadership bid, but I think there's some really interesting paragraphs in his resignation letter. He says very clearly that the country faces big challenges that require a bold vision and bigger solutions than we are offering. So not even implicit, pretty explicit criticism of Keir Starmer's approach. But then it gets interesting. In the next paragraph, he says, it's clear you, i.e. Keir Starmer, will not lead the Labour Party into the next general election. Labour MPs and Labour unions want to debate about what comes next.
2: Ukraine's anti-corruption court has arrested Andriy Yermak, who was formerly President Volodymyr Zelensky's top aide and chief of staff, on money laundering charges. Yermak has denied being part of a criminal group that laundered $10 million through an elite housing development outside of Kyiv. He said he'll seek help from friends who may be able to post bail of over $3 million. To the weather now, and tomorrow's forecast is largely overcast with frequent rain showers and just a few short sunny spells. Some lively winds, especially in the east. Highs will range from 7 to 17 degrees.
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let's get the party started. See you at the bar, you was hardly talking. That's when I knew that your heart was scarring. Friends to lovers need a part to star in. Like, wait, babe, let me ask.

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1: Es ist 17 Uhr, das sind die Schlagzeilen. China und die USA wollen ihre Zusammenarbeit vertiefen. Und Austria Wien gewinnt den ÖFB Cup der Frauen. 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
2: Good afternoon. China's President Xi Jinping has told a state banquet for his U.S. counterpart Donald Trump that China and the U.S. should be partners and not rivals. Xi said the relationship between the countries was the world's most important. Trump also struck a positive tone, inviting Xi to the White House in September.
3: The American and Chinese people share much in common. We value hard work. We value courage and achievement. We love our families and we love our countries. Together we have the chance to draw on these values to create a future of greater prosperity, cooperation and happiness and peace for our children. We love our children.
2: A U.S. statement described earlier talks between the leaders as good and said they were working to enhance economic cooperation. However, Xi reportedly also challenged Trump over U.S. support for Taiwan, saying that a conflict could be sparked if the issue is not handled correctly. Ukraine's Air Force says Russia has fired more than 1,500 drones in the space of 36 hours in the largest sustained aerial attack on Ukraine since the start of Moscow's invasion. The missile and drone strikes largely focused on Kyiv, where 5 people are confirmed to have been killed, but at least 10 more are feared to be buried under rubble. The UK's Health Minister, Wes Streeting, has announced his resignation, increasing pressure on Prime Minister Keir Starmer following disastrous results for his Labour Party in local elections last week. In his resignation letter, Streeting said he'd lost confidence in Starmer's leadership. The BBC's Rob Watson reports.
4: The profound crisis in British politics and the governing Labour Party appears to be deepening. In a damning resignation letter, Wes Streeting accused the Prime Minister of providing a vacuum rather than a vision, of drift rather than direction, and of always blaming others. What happens next isn't clear. Events are moving fast. Mr. Streeting hasn't yet officially challenged for the leadership, but he might, as may others. Keir Starmer has said he would fight off any challenge.
2: To sports now and football, where the 50th Women's ÖFB Cup final has been won by Austria Wien after a 1-0 victory over Red Bull Salzburg in front of a record crowd of 4,600 fans. Katharina Schichtl became the match winner through a headed goal in the 52nd minute, securing the Violets their first ever major women's trophy following cup losses the last 2 years. It ends over a decade of dominance by St. Pölten, who had last failed to win the cup in 2012. To the weather now, and tomorrow's forecast is largely overcast with frequent rain showers and just a few short sunny spells. Some lively winds, especially in the east. Highs will range from 7 to 17 degrees.
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6: 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Oh yeah.
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1: Es ist 18 Uhr, das sind die Schlagzeilen. Donald Trump und Xi Jinping wollen ihre Zusammenarbeit vertiefen. Und der britische Gesundheitsminister Streeting tritt ebenfalls zurück. 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
2: Good evening. China's President Xi Jinping has told a state banquet for his U.S. counterpart Donald Trump that China and the U.S. should be partners and not rivals. A U.S. statement described earlier talks between the leaders as good and said they were working to enhance economic cooperation. However, Xi reportedly also challenged Trump over U.S. support for Taiwan, saying that a conflict could be sparked if the issue is not handled correctly. The UK's Health Minister, Wes Streeting, has announced his resignation, increasing pressure on Prime Minister Keir Starmer following disastrous results for his Labour Party in local elections last week. In his resignation letter, Streeting said he'd lost confidence in Starmer's leadership. The BBC's Alex Forsyth has more.
3: All of the chat for the last 2 days or so has been about will Wes Streeting make a move against the Prime Minister. He's stopped short of that, but with this resignation letter, what he's done is really attempt to focus attention again on Keir Starmer, rather than the chatter which has dominated Westminster, which has really been about Wes Streeting. But he's making the argument, as he did in that letter to the Prime Minister, about a sort of broader contest. I think he is conscious that some of the criticism from within the Labour Party has been about this idea of a quick contest, which would favour Wes Streeting. So he's almost saying, I think that we should have a managed, broad conversation about the direction of the Labour Party.
2: The Iranian foreign minister has accused the United Arab Emirates of direct involvement in the U.S. and Israeli war against Iran. At a meeting of foreign ministers of the alliance known as BRICS, Abbas Araghchi accused the Emirati representative of allowing the UAE to be used to fire artillery against Iran. He said the UAE's alliance with Israel had not given it protection. To sports now and football, where Austria Wien's women have won the ÖFB Frauen Cup after beating Red Bull Salzburg 1-0 in Vienna this afternoon. Tom Midler has this post-match report.
4: A crowd of 4,600 fans in Dornbach doubled the previous attendance record for the ÖFB Women's Cup final. Katharina Schuster scored the only goal of the game. She headed in emphatically early in the second half as Austria Vienna dominated throughout but struggled to get themselves in front in the final. Red Bull Salzburg fought hard but never truly threatened to equalise. Austria Vienna ran out as deserved winners to claim the club's first ever major women's trophy. They'll now look to make it a league and cup double as they sit top of the women's Bundesliga with just 3 rounds remaining. Tom Midler, FM4 News, Vienna.
2: To the weather now, and tomorrow's forecast is largely overcast with frequent rain showers and just a few short sunny spells. Some lively winds, especially in the east. Highs will range from 7 to 17 degrees.
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6: 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So klingt da euer Donnerstagabend. Mitte Mai, Sommerzeit, Sommerabend. 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
1: It's the weekend. It's 1 a.m. It's time for Sleepless. And here's Oliver Malcolm with Ghost.

Lala with Arrow, preceded by Joe Goddard and Jess Mills with Music is the Answer. Before that, Lee Stevens and the Beautiful People riding high with Love. And even before that, Oliver Malcolm with Ghosts, starting off the Sleepless Adventure. It's Friday, y'all. It's your man DJ JoJo up in the building, the one and only Nighthawk. How you doing? Got lots of great music coming for you this hour. Stick around. I'm going to have some Kulk for you. I got some Somber. I got Soft Bleach. Voodoo Jurgens, I got Oscar Hogg and more. Let's get into it, shall we? Getting this momentum rolling with a little something coming from Ivory. This one's Hearts of Steel.

Cold War Kids with Miracle Mile and Nathan Willett and the band actually recorded that one right after a massive lineup change, proving they still had plenty of gas in the tank. We're going to take things completely in a different direction right now. Up next is the absolute queen of the modern jungle revival. It's Nia Archives with Boys in Blue.

That was Soft Bleach with Do It For The Plot. And right now, it's time for some late night swagger. We're going to follow that track up with an absolute legend of the Viennese underground. Not only that, he's a master of Moondot. We're talking about my man Voodoo Jürgens, and this one right here called Verschwinden.

Oscar Hogg with Surf Song. And don't forget, Oscar Hogg is going to be here at the end of the month, 29th of May at the Spielboden in Dornbirn, and then back again on the 25th of September in Vienna at the Radio Kulturhaus for that big album release show. Do not miss it. And don't miss what's coming up at 2 o'clock. Coming up at 2 o'clock, we're going to give you the likes of Stereo MCs, Hidden Gems, Lawrence, Nicholas. I got the Clockworks. I got Sophie Powers. I'll be giving you some Noka Erez, some Vera Fazir, and the likes of Sana, Frankie, and Tokotronic. All you got to do is hang out and keep your ears open. Right now, time to go into the garden. Here's Lime Garden with Cross My Heart. Cross my heart.